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0: 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A closure is set for July 31st for monthly inventory and certification reports. This institution is an equal opportunity provider. 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
1: 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The Zuni Wellness Center proudly announces the 41st annual Zuni Fitness Series Outrun Diabetes 2026. These are your schedule of events. Friday, August 14th, 5:30 p.m. at the Zuni Wellness Center, they will be hosting a Zumba Marathon and Spinning Marathon. Saturday, August 15th at the DY Mountain, starting at 7 a.m., they'll have the 10K competitive run, and at 8 a.m. with a 2-mile walk and run. Friday, September 4th, starting at 5:30 p.m. at the Zuni Wellness Center, join them for a Zumba Marathon and a Spinning Marathon. Saturday, September 5th, at the DY Mountain, starting at 7 a.m., Coronado's Curse, 8 a.m. with a 2-mile walk and run. Friday, October 23rd, starting at 5:30 p.m. with the Zumba Marathon and Spinning Marathon at the Zuni Wellness Center. And Saturday, October 24th at the DY Mountain, 7 a.m. with the 5K, 10K competitive run, and 8 a.m. with a 2-mile walk and run. Registration in person at the Zuni Wellness Center must be registered to receive a t-shirt. Top 4 overall awards for competitive races, 5K, 10K, and Coronado's Curse. No age groups. For additional info, please get in contact with the Zuni Wellness Center at 505-782-2665.
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Better guard your kids, guard your face, better guard your body. We want the place, we here. It's young money.

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0: tight. 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
1: The Zuni Wellness Center proudly announces the 41st annual Zuni Fitness Series Outrun Diabetes 2026. These are your schedule of events. 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Saturday, September 5th, at the DY Mountain, starting at 7 a.m., Coronado's Curse, 8 a.m. with a 2-mile walk and run. Friday, October 23rd, starting at 5:30 p.m. with the Zumba Marathon and Spinning Marathon at the Zuni Wellness Center. And Saturday, October 24th, at the DY Mountain, 7 a.m. with the 5K, 10K competitive run, and 8 a.m. with a 2-mile walk and run. 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No age groups. For additional info, please get in contact with the Zuni Wellness Center at 505-782-2665.
2: 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Law enforcement will be targeting impaired drivers on roadways and other traffic and criminal infractions. 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Thank you, and may you all have a safe summer.
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0: 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Yo. Hey. Let me clear my throat. Check it out. We're gonna drop it like this.
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0: everyone, this is Zuni Police Department coming back at you with another PSA. The Zuni Police Department understands the safety and well-being of our youth is top priority. As we have entered the busy graduation and summer seasons, we have seen a rise in serious incidents involving the safety of our youth when attending graduation parties where alcohol is provided. We have also seen a rise in crime involving alcohol. The Zuni Police Department is asking for your partnership to help us prevent tragedies before they happen. We are reminding our community that it is illegal to possess, transport, consume, and provide alcoholic beverages within the exterior boundaries of the Zuni Reservation. Under state, tribal, and federal law, it is illegal for anyone under the age of 21 to possess or consume alcohol. Furthermore, parents and community members can be held criminally and civilly liable if they knowingly allow minors to drink on their property. The following charges apply for violation of loud noise parties continuing after 10 p.m. and alcohol consumption, especially to those that are hosting parties. 4-4-62, endangering the welfare of a child. 4-4-96, failure to disperse. 4-4-107, intoxication. 4-4-107B, possession of liquor. 4-4-108, manufacture, sale, or delivery of intoxicating liquor. 4-4-122, contributing to the delinquency of a minor. 4-4-127, curfew violation. 6-1-6, person under the influence of intoxicating liquor or drugs. We cannot do this alone. True prevention requires a community-wide effort. If you become aware of a large unsupervised party or a situation involving underage drinking, please contact the Zuni Police Department Dispatch Center immediately. Our goal is not simply to penalize young people, but to intervene early and keep them safe. Let us work together to ensure that our youth can celebrate, grow, and thrive in an environment free from the dangers of alcohol. Thank you for your continued support and commitment to making our community a safe place for everyone. And may you all continue to have a safe summer season.
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0: Unearth a Story with the Zuni Public Library. They will be having activities for the whole month of July. On Tuesdays, they will be having Tech Tuesday activities. On the 21st and the 28th, they will be heading to Explora at 12 p.m. And on Tuesday, July 14th, they will be heading to a field trip to Santa Fe Opera. Please note that the field trips with Zuni Public Library is open to public and it is a first-come, first-served basis. On Wednesday, July 8th, 15th, and the 29th, they will be having Arts and Crafts Day at 12 p.m. On Wednesday, July 22nd, they will be having a performer, Miguel Bryons, at 5:30 p.m. located at the Fair Building. Every Thursdays, they will be having Book Club Day. The hours for Book Club will be 11 a.m. to 12 p.m. for 3-year-old to 6th grade, 1 p.m. to 2 p.m. for 7th grade through 12th grade, 3 p.m. to 4 p.m. for 18 years old to 25 years old, and from 5 p.m. to 6:30 p.m. will be 25 years old on up. From 5 p.m. to 6:30 p.m. will be 25 years old on up. And on Fridays, they will be ending it with a movie day from 3 p.m. to 5 p.m. This is all located at the Zuni Public Library on 26 St. Anthony Drive. For more information, you may call at 505-782-4575 or you can come by to stop at our location.
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1: POZ Human Resources Department presents Coffee Talks. This will be held Monday, July 20th, 2026, from 10 a.m. until 12 noon. This will be located at the Senior Center Dining Room. This is an open dialogue session with local elders that focus on mental health topics in comparison with past trends. Refreshments will be served. If you have any questions or would like more information, you may contact the POZ Human Resources Office at 505-782-7087.
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0: Kessie, hot now and don't let you well and our hotty. Hot now and don't chowe, that's a gakwenu lawe. But look at this star, Kessie radio on, that's a look at qua star. Donaka, Ihatia donona, Uncle Emma, Benayasto less than a let quap there. Look at qua his ben and deus and a dequin del naka. Hun don't now and hun lazo ben and idolak and now up ma. Hun eats him on and cos lea anna dun dequin quas hot now and the dalis ula nan qua lista lesna de da quas hot now and lazo deus who only as a quina hot no quas hungut lesna detashina sacred areas, sacred trails. 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Quite an ease at dinner, my poste chip, ma. This hot now and Ula Nakin is to quad a kyahan. They said McDen on a Washington and Dequin on a cadet said McDen on a Hong Kota last hot nut listener. Let's have a letter, ma. Anna and Queen quack oxy sugar. Call host Debbie Quina, ma Uso Nakita. I shall call Mash Cotna. 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Ele tunana. Usi final assessment. November 23rd, 2022. And usona ed haito koa. Les ana lukia kwaas leena et leena di katean tapte kwa ite yala. It was never fully completed. Les napte kwa han iskon detek mak dechune namke. Years of widespread efforts to protect sacred sites, cultural resources, and public health across the greater Chaco landscape has persisted. Yet, oil and gas drilling permitting continues despite the implementation of PLO number 7923. Impacts have accumulated due to over 91% of the public lands in the BLM's Farmington Field office, which includes areas of the Greater Chaco landscape. Having already been leased for oil and gas development. Lukia East, May of 2025, Department of Interior and the Bureau of Land Management initiated the process to revoke PLO 7923 prior to the new administration. The revocation of the 10-mile buffer was already targeted as a policy objective in mandate for leadership. The conservative promises commonly known as Project 2025, a published policy blueprint released in 2023 before the current administration took place. Kwaas lukia panan kwae koa ma se le na demos la kwaas. Tsina le na kwaas. Yaakia na koa suksona honkwa chon aaha lawe la. Ula te na pikwae na le kwa. quite less not in Anke. Like is Washington and Luchona, Quaton and Quartemsa. Sishishi again on. Is this Luan and Hesha the Pizuli and Mausana Anuna, the Captalem, Lak Pishlan Quintana, who see bear's ears, that is no gun Quartlam, Hosnos, Quart look at Hunk with National Historic Areas. How it am and quas was not now, Tessa Shina, Teaco. Quas, Awitlin sit and she in Apalico. Quas usona is not gone, Copla Hakchona with Tiha. Colla Dakia, Hewashna Tunona, Usona Kiquas, Ampiquinamus, Hotna de Queen, Quas Hotna and Ashe, Eteni Chonana, Mahon Lessi Hun. Debiquina, Quaton Lisna, Bureau of Land Management, National Park Service, Forest Service, Coiplea, federal agencies that's been all under the umbrella of the Department of Interior. Quaton Lissi, Debiquina, Hanawi Lapa, Haniquanigana, Awi Coa, Quaquas, Hoi Dantequin, Quaquas Delanco, Hanan, Illawam. Is look at is Farmington Field Office and ma them quite look at hun a cabin and sap on up. They were already outlining the area of land that would be open to resource extraction in the case that the full 10-mile buffer zone is revoked in blue, and in the case that there is a partial revocation in purple. But le we hun awi up. It doesn't seem that way. Is Haku quetap, Kana Sana quetap, Zia, Ateo natap, Amu, Las Hotna, Ashiwi. Look at Quas Lena, Coste Queen Ma, Usona, Benan, Lekon, Lakiahun quet, Inasna, Dunana, Quasun, Haitana, Awan up there. Within the federal agencies, Is Iteni Chonane, Ma Lehapa. Quite quiet, like your hot now, and then a hot deck queen, quite quiet, loosen up. Ease that man, ma. Quite quiet, loosen up, deck queen, quite quiet. They don't have any respect of understanding or why it's culturally significant, why it's religiously something that, you know, they shouldn't even desecrate. But, like, and that, ma, loosen up your hon, that's it, ma, then, na, hon, ah, we have. Ma emma komash kotna kwas lukish benawe. You know, it'd probably take me a couple hours to really go through this and talk about it. But look at Secretary of Interior, look at is approximately 336,425 acres of public lands usona within that radius of approximately 10 miles surrounding Chaco Cultural National Historic Park, that can look at public land order number 7923. Usana akka withdraw that dunna na kwas. Tina et ma samos ko na das. You want em ma kya kwen akko bear ko. You know, unfortunately, you know, United States has mining laws. And with those mining laws, you know, it's their privilege in how they want to continue from leasing under the mineral leasing laws, subject to valid existing rights for, you know, as long as they desire. Kwa-hong-nan, awit-in-in-sit-tan, shi-nan-dem-ta-kwa-s, den-kya-nao, hong-kwa-s-i-sha-na-kya-we, kwa-s-u-sa-na-dem-sa. Hot now, quite looks on a tempter. Yes, I quite get now up, ma. Quite you here, Toshiko. Hunk got hot now and awaiting sitter, ma, le ula nan sana. Hunk got demos again, the humpish. Caught the hot bear caught humpish, asses, pen a hostage chip, Tom's hot now and ula na yampok we hand. Quite look at Lena, Deona, Dequin. Is Cohen Deona, look at. Public scoping, usona da banan quain, usona banan quain, no, Hon tak na wan isa ta ante shamana we. Hon tak na wan benan ante shamana we. We'll do everything we can to assist you as our community members. The community center, and this has to be an online process for everybody that wants to step up to the plate and submit their letters of support. It's our Pueblo Governors Council and the Chaco Heritage Association. Also not look at him. It's no quite awan let not bear up. Quite look at Ben and Deus and let quap the hun. Look Ben and Illa Bowen, look at Lena. Cut loss Asmosan up quat. Lass up Hoss Lena, hot eat awan hot now and let not. Sure that quat, look at him. Height does none not ya. Honey's at Duna when you up. Template letters, also not da. Hun don't now and quat hun. Elek anawa. All you need to do is just step up to the plate. Once we start announcing the scoping process, ho na don awo na elatin and look at template letters, whatever the examples that suits your need or whatever that it is that you want to use, or hong kuchito yam pena waslunia nan kwa takya ho na wan usi. 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encouraging each and every one of you ana kwinte. You know, once we put out the word through Keshi, put the time schedule out there to come on and assist us, support us, contribute your share to sign off on the scoping letters for support to protect Chaco. Hotna wan le kon kwa asteusu tehashina kwainapa. Hotna wan teusu tekun hongkot upawe, dikawe. Ah, Shuani. Last look, let's see, Dekwin, quite look at hot now and only as I quite listen up. It then hung with Melika, that na Ula Nayasto, couple on the surface. Hung with quite quite do now and quite on up there, but quite cautious, not telling them it's just desolate land, quite quite hot not on Awuna, Meleka, quite quite loose on Ayu, yeah, now, it's what's on the subsurface and maybe even deeper below. Usana kwaatakya hot now and tenin na yop ma kwaat hot na yop unless then ta diskank on kwaatakyon ko letna hot now and te atin nuop ma hot now and uloh nan temsa uloh nan sana kwaas ante mos amme kwaas on all the natural resources of extractions even down south. It's not going to cause fracking. It's not even as far as Carlsbad. It's not almost every day. What if it starts moving its way up this way? But just, you know, in essence to all of that, all the uncertainties, all the greater risk, everything that we're looking at right now. And I, yeah, and because, you know, there's federal law that is recognized as MACRA. Those are mining laws that can conveniently undermine what we're all trying to do. But I think, like I stated earlier, we're the largest Pueblo here, the Pueblo of Zuni. If we can get more than enough letters to produce online, that we go on record to say this is where we stand in terms of the significant desecrations that is going to be forthcoming against all of us. They were accepting letters, issuing, and, you know, we did what we could, and Lesana, over 700 support letters were mailed in. So now their BLM is saying, so let's make it a little bit harder. We're going to make sure that they're going to do it online. Well, that's not going to stop us either. We're going to find every means, every which way to help each and every one of you that wants to step up to the plate and support this letter writing campaign through online. Washington and the Republicans, as the rich gets richer, we're gonna continue getting poor. Sad to see that. Let's take a look at the bigger world of what's out there. So that way, we salvage what we can for the future. Our language, our way of life. It's convenient to say, oh, we're going to keep perpetuating everything we can. You know, there's a larger world out there that says otherwise. So I'm also encouraging any and all religious entities to step up to the plate and help us contribute your share. Yam awi dilin sitta. Kwa awan apali kya tapali kwa sakya. That's her lifeline. Let's declare, he's La Classic Washington, he's already contemplating, he's going to convolute that whole area and trash it with data centers, high technology, creating highly sophisticated, you know, satellites or whatever he's going to create up there. Maybe somebody say, but we follow the news as much as we can. We get our reports through the All Pueblo Governors Council with our attorneys at the Washington level. Things don't look good. It's very grim all the way around. So look at kitom lista tot na unho. Penanito lakya. Makwastan look at le na ton. Ayu ya na wet ya nan. Come to the office and speak to us in person, or just kind of listen for the date when we're going to start announcing for the community to go to the community center. It's, people know it as the fairgrounds, but the community center and Kodod is going to look at online letters that you can ease at the now of my own. Ah, hello, will of my quap my yam teus anshi makalistic lea quad hunko quad less the lea melek of my chihunko ton ah, hello, will of my eight on api quine. You know, multi-billion-dollar corporations have more control beyond us, you know, grassroots level people, but, you know, we can't just give up. Let naki look at the dislasok dot now and hope and it'll look up my lewi. Ella, qua.
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0: For the month of July 2026, the Zuni Solid Waste Program is back to their regular schedule. They are open Monday through Saturday from 8 a.m. to 4:30 p.m. The Paya Mesa Yard Waste Area is open from 9 a.m. to 4 p.m. Monday through Saturday. The demo area is still closed for construction. 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

0: 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You can also help by respecting the park's facilities and equipment, disposing of trash properly, encouraging others to keep the park clean and welcoming. Any questions or concerns, please get in contact with the Office of Planning and Development at 505-782-7282 or 505-782-7284.
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5: 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And Saturday, October 24th at the DY Mountain, 7 a.m. with the 5K, 10K competitive run, and 8 a.m. with a 2-mile walk and run. 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

0: The Pueblo Zuni Tribal Census Office will be closed Friday, July 17th from 8 a.m. through 5 p.m. Thank you for your understanding. 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
1: There will be a two-day straw bell building workshop, all presented by the Oshawa College and Zuni Education Career Development Center. 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On July 25th from 9 a.m. to 12 p.m., there will be a hands-on demonstration slash experience at the construction site. 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
1: 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That's the sound of your life. Perfectly imperfect. 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

0: All aboard! 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

0: everyone, this is Zuni Police Department coming back at you with another PSA. The Zuni Police Department understands the safety and well-being of our youth is top priority. As we have entered the busy graduation and summer seasons, we have seen a rise in serious incidents involving the safety of our youth when attending graduation parties where alcohol is provided. We have also seen a rise in crime involving alcohol. The Zuni Police Department is asking for your partnership to help us prevent tragedies before they happen. We are reminding our community that it is illegal to possess, transport, consume, and provide alcoholic beverages within the exterior boundaries of the Zuni Reservation. Under state, tribal, and federal law, it is illegal for anyone under the age of 21 to possess or consume alcohol. Furthermore, parents and community members can be held criminally and civilly liable if they knowingly allow minors to drink on their property. The following charges apply for violation of loud noise parties continuing after 10 p.m. and alcohol consumption, especially to those that are hosting parties. 4-4-62, endangering the welfare of a child. 4-4-96, failure to disperse. 4-4-107, intoxication. 4-4-107B, possession of liquor. 4-4-108, manufacture, sale, or delivery of intoxicating liquor. 4-4-122, contributing to the delinquency of a minor. 4-4-127, curfew violation. 6-1-6, person under the influence of intoxicating liquor or drugs. We cannot do this alone. True prevention requires a community-wide effort. If you become aware of a large unsupervised party or a situation involving underage drinking, please contact the Zuni Police Department Dispatch Center immediately. Our goal is not simply to penalize young people, but to intervene early and keep them safe. Let us work together to ensure that our youth can celebrate, grow, and thrive in an environment free from the dangers of alcohol. Thank you for your continued support and commitment to making our community a safe place for everyone. And may you all continue to have a safe summer season.
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1: 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Look at quality spin and deus and at the queen tail neck. 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agency Bureau of Land Management agency squad that look equally high touch on the queen okay there are we and on that quite hot now and then in the national way they have ma also like the last of court don't know and hot Ben and Italy and yeah can let up on that also not look on don't know and hun isato hun anteshamanawa hun got estos quillig and ask them to have my tepi quay na look at quad is moratoriums the queen is amu quit up ashiwi hagul quit anasana quit quad look at hun inasna hun awika is federal state the queen quad teni le quapte primarily for protections produced after years of tribal, state, and federal advocacy and analysis. 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Yadin and Niha is top corner, Benna quite a court. Hon don't now an ease at door. Hon ante shemanawa. But let up, but it's 8 November 2021 and let's on a Secretary Holland, also not them Washington and Uchun, look at honoring Chaco initiatives. Uxon, let's on it look at quad height, okay. It's to the Bureau of Land Management, Artequin, the Bureau of Indian Affairs. Uxon, Artequin, Cotlas, look at quad height, Oshna, quad look at letna, Banan, quad, quad level management plans, Dequin, that, donan, is look at greater charcoal landscape area and Hon letna hot it ate on the departments, indigenous NGOs and local community members. Kotlas hon iwi laba kwas lukya hon kopla koi kwas et ona. 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It was never fully completed. Let's nap the qua honis contece mactechune namke. Years of widespread efforts to protect sacred sites, cultural resources, and public health across the greater Chaco landscape has persisted. Yet, oil and gas drilling permitting continues despite the implementation of PLO number 7923. Impacts have accumulated due to over 91% of the public lands in the BLM's Farmington Field Office, which includes areas of the greater Chaco landscape. Having already been leased for oil and gas development. Look at East May of 2025, Department of Interior and the Bureau of Land Management initiated the process to revoke PLO 7923 prior to the new administration. The revocation of the 10-mile buffer was already targeted as a policy objective in mandate for leadership. The conservative promises commonly known as Project 2025, a published policy blueprint released in 2023 before the current administration took place. 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

0: that's been all under the umbrella of the Department of Interior. Cause on this suit, they be crying out, and are we lapa? Honey, crying again, are we caught? Quack quash, hot eat on deck queen. Quack quash, delan caught hunnan. Illa wam is look at is Farmington Field Office and them quash look at hun a capen and sharp hour. They were already outlining the area of land that would be open to resource extraction in the case that the full 10-mile buffer zone is revoked in blue, and in the case that there is a partial revocation in purple. But lewi hon awi up, it doesn't seem that way. Is haku kwet tap, kyana sana kwet tap, ziya a teo na tap, a mu kwet, las ho na a shiwi. 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But like ante ma, lusana kya hon, that's it, Makdena, Hanawi. Ma emma komash kotna kwash, lukish benawe. You know, it probably take me a couple hours to really go through this and talk about it. But look at Secretary of Interior, look at approximately 336,425 acres of public lands. Usana, within that radius of approximately 10 miles surrounding Chaco Cultural National Historic Park, that can look at public land order number 7923. Usana, akya, withdraw that, kwas, tina et yaket up the, ma, samos ko na das, UNM, ma, kakwin akyo beko, you know, unfortunately, you know, United States has mining laws. And with those mining laws, you know, it's their privilege in how they want to continue from leasing under the mineral leasing laws, subject to valid existing rights for, you know, as long as they desire. 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benan ante shimana. We'll do everything we can to assist you as our community members, the community center, and this has to be an online process for everybody that wants to step up to the plate and submit their letters of support. It's all Pueblo Governors Council and the Chaco Heritage Association. Usana lukya hun is no kwaat awan let na pewap kwaat lukya penan teusana let kwapte hun. 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Template letters usana da, hon, don't now and quas hon, elek anawa, All you need to do is just step up to the plate. Once we start announcing the scoping process, look at template letters, whatever the examples that suits your need or whatever that it is that you want to use. So hong kuch to yam pena waslunia nan kwa takya hong na wan usi hos no tesa shina awayu pachi tuna awayu pachi da tonon on a hello with up ma usi 10 miles buffer zone ma hong kuch kwa hong na wan e le 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Tok na ho yatine niyaki. We're really encouraging each and every one of you. Ana kuinte. You know, once we put out the word to Keshi, put the time schedule out there to come on and assist us, support us, contribute your share to sign off on the scoping letters for support to protect Chaco. Hot now and let gone cross Deus with Deca Shina crying up. Hot now and Deus with Deccan Hunk with Upawe Dikawe Ashuani Last of Lessi Deccan cross look at hot now and only as I quiet the snap up. It then hung with Melika Detna Ula Nayasto Kupla on the surface. Hung with quack quack tunam and quack on up there. It's just desolate land. It's what's on the subsurface and maybe even deeper below. Hot now and Ulah nan temsa, Ulah nan sana. Quas ante mosam, quas on all the natural resources of extractions, even down south, is no gon quas fracking nakya. Is no even as far as Carlsbad. He said, almost every day, Ulah nan wek wek wek. What if it starts moving its way up this way? Quas an ayu yanam. But just, you know, in essence, to all of that, all the uncertainties, all the greater risk, everything that we're looking at right now, hon tok na on isa ta an te shema na, lea pa hon ayu ya na pa kwas, you know, there's federal law that is recognized as MACRA. Those are mining laws that can conveniently undermine what we're all trying to do. But I think, like I stated earlier, we're the largest pueblo here, the Pueblo of Zuni. If we can get more than enough letters to produce online, that we go on record to say this is where we stand in terms of the significant desecrations that is going to be forthcoming against all of us. Scoping period, y'all. They were accepting letters, issuing, and you know, we did what we could, and less than over 700 support letters were mailed in. So now their BLM is saying, so let's make it a little bit harder. We're going to make sure that they're going to do it online. Well, that's not going to stop us either. We're going to find every means, every which way to help each and every one of you that wants to step up to the plate and support this letter writing campaign through online. Look at Kitok Naho Isato Yan Shemea Dishama. Cause you had Washington and Adelna Maestusi, you know, the Republicans, Yam Courtney's had manana. You know, as the rich gets richer, we're gonna continue getting poor. It's sad to see that. Oh, now when Chawe, I want the Queen Dad and then a quest class. You had a Mabakima, also Nisha must be a hop on our one, cop on the art again, dear. Let's take a look at the bigger world of what's out there. So that way, we salvage what we can for the future. Our language, our way of life. It's convenient to say, oh, we're going to keep perpetuating everything we can. You know, there's a larger world out there that says otherwise. So I'm also encouraging any and all religious entities to step up to the plate and help us contribute your share. Yam awitilin sitta. Kwaat awan apalli, kyatapalli, kwaasakya, hon awan awitilin sitta. That's her lifeline. Let's declare, hot now and da yato ketachu. Hot now and yao na ketita. It's la classic Washington and uchona. He's already contemplating. Iyamakwi, apo yan la tish lalek yan kwin pikwai. He's gonna convolute that whole area and trash it with data centers, high technology, creating highly sophisticated, you know, satellites or whatever he's gonna create up there. Cause you had a metena, but you know, quash dom look out. Ben, a cacop, ben, and maybe somebody say, quack, quack, I you, I'm a dish lena, bear, a cup of my ele, the honey, you, yana, but we follow the news as much as we can. We get our reports to the All Pueblo Governors Council with our attorneys at the Washington level. Things don't look good. It's very grim. All the way around, so look at kitom dista tot now and ho. Penanito lakyap. Ma kwas don look at lena don. Ayu ya now at yanan. Come to the office and speak to us in person or just kind of listen for the date when we're going to start announcing for the community to go to the community center. It's, people know it as the fairgrounds, but the community center and Kodo is going to look at online letters that you can isatuna up ma on ahalo will up ma quap my yam teus anshi makalistic la quat hunko quat less the lea melek of ma chihunko ton ahalo will up ma eton apiquine. You know, multi-billion-dollar corporations have more control beyond us, you know, grassroots level people, but, you know, we can't just give up. Let not look at that. This last of thought now and hope and it will look at my lewi. Ella, qua.
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3: 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This will be located at the Senior Center Dining Room. 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Refreshments will be served. 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

0: Unearth a Story with the Zuni Public Library. They will be having activities for the whole month of July. On Tuesdays, they will be having Tech Tuesday activities. On the 21st and the 28th, they will be heading to Explora at 12 p.m. And on Tuesday, July 14th, they will be heading to a field trip to Santa Fe Opera. Please note that the field trips with Zuni Public Library is open to public and it is a first-come, first-served basis. On Wednesday, July 8th, 15th, and the 29th, they will be having Arts and Crafts Day at 12 p.m. On Wednesday, July 22nd, they will be having a performer, Miguel Bryons, at 5:30 p.m. located at the Fair Building. Every Thursdays, they will be having Book Club Day. The hours for Book Club will be 11 a.m. to 12 p.m. for 3-year-old to 6th grade, 1 p.m. to 2 p.m. for 7th grade through 12th grade, 3 p.m. to 4 p.m. for 18 years old to 25 years old, and from 5 p.m. to 6:30 p.m. will be 25 years old on up. From 5 p.m. to 6:30 p.m. will be 25 years old on up. And on Fridays, they will be ending it with a movie day from 3 p.m. to 5 p.m. This is all located at the Zuni Public Library on 26 St. Anthony Drive. For more information, you may call at 505-782-4575, or you can come by to stop at our location.
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0: what are you doing back?
1: 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It really meant a lot to me. 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
0: I really mean that much to you?
1: Girl, you know it's true.

0: PSHI. Hey everyone, this is Zuni Police Department coming back at you with another PSA. The Zuni Police Department understands the safety and well-being of our youth is top priority. As we have entered the busy graduation and summer seasons, we have seen a rise in serious incidents involving the safety of our youth when attending graduation parties where alcohol is provided. We have also seen a rise in crime involving alcohol. The Zuni Police Department is asking for your partnership to help us prevent tragedies before they happen. We are reminding our community that it is illegal to possess, transport, consume, and provide alcoholic beverages within the exterior boundaries of the Zuni Reservation. Under state, tribal, and federal law, it is illegal for anyone under the age of 21 to possess or consume alcohol. Furthermore, parents and community members can be held criminally and civilly liable if they knowingly allow minors to drink on their property. The following charges apply for violation of loud noise parties continuing after 10 p.m. and alcohol consumption, especially to those that are hosting parties. 4-4-62, endangering the welfare of a child. 4-4-96, failure to disperse. 4-4-107, intoxication. 4-4-107B, possession of liquor. 4-4-108, manufacture, sale, or delivery of intoxicating liquor. 4-4-122, contributing to the delinquency of a minor. 4-4-127, curfew violation. 6-1-6, person under the influence of intoxicating liquor or drugs. We cannot do this alone. True prevention requires a community-wide effort. If you become aware of a large unsupervised party or a situation involving underage drinking, please contact the Zuni Police Department Dispatch Center immediately. Our goal is not simply to penalize young people, but to intervene early and keep them safe. Let us work together to ensure that our youth can celebrate, grow, and thrive in an environment free from the dangers of alcohol. Thank you for your continued support and commitment to making our community a safe place for everyone. And may you all continue to have a safe summer season.
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1: What I know about courage, I learned from my adoptive mom. She said sometimes you just gotta hold on and know we'll get through this.
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1: 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Which warrants a serious conversation from a serious parental figure like yourself? 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